0: Maestro, what's going on, man? I just wanted to say we're all motivated for you for your show at Kaseya. What we should do for you for your birthday?
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0: Okay, but like what?
1: Let me call my team. I got to see what can be done to surprise them. Hello, hello, hello, Fabi. Listen, I really think we should give the fans something for my birthday weekend. What do you think?
2: We can do $10 off the tickets. $10. We can do $15 off.
1: $10, $15. I mean, bye-bye, when is it? What about a good 25-40% off?
2: This production only $59? That's a fee. That's how much you're going
1: back. I'm going to talk to the fanatic, man.
2: Okay, we'll make the call, whatever you say.
1: Thank you. September 25th, Kaseya Center. Can't wait to see you guys. Ma putain de toutes.

0: Hey foodies, there's a family-owned restaurant that recently opened in Coral Springs where Caribbean-American flavors take the spotlight. It's Addiction Bistro by day, but at night, it's all about bistro vibe. Let's kick things off with drinks. First up, the Bocale. Born in the Caribbean, raised in rebellion, this Long Island-type drink is dangerous enough to keep you coming back for more. Next up, the Mango and Strawberry Lemonade. 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

Charlie LaRivière, Compa en Symphonie, Kaseya Center, Miami. 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